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Let's go into Unit 5. Let's play together. Lesson 2. 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First, let's enjoy a song about body parts.

0: 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You can say loudly.
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7: Nose.
0: You can see them very well. Now, let's go into today's learning. Look, Mr. Yu and the children are on the playground. What do they do? Do they pass the ball or pass the balloon? Let's watch.
8: Listen and say. You can't use your hands. You can use your arms.
0: What do they do? Yes, they pass the ball. Which body part can they use when they pass the ball? Let's watch again.
8: Listen and say. You can't use your hands. You can use your arms.
0: Which body part can they use?
9: They can use arms.
0: Are we right? Let's listen again.
8: You can use your arms.
0: Yes, you can use your arms. Let's read together.
10: You can use your arms.
0: Look at these two boys. Which body part do they use?
11: They use their hands.
0: Can they use their hands? Let's listen.
8: You can't use your hands.
0: No, they can't. Let's read together.
10: You can't use your hands.
0: So, what will you say to them?
9: You can use your arms.
11: Please follow the rules.
0: Right. So, boys and girls, how to pass the ball? You can use your arms. You can't use your hands. Now, let's listen and repeat. When you read, please try to read loudly, read fluently, and read correctly.
8: You can use your arms.
10: You can use your arms.
8: You can't use your hands.
10: You can't use your hands.
0: Good job. Now, let's talk about rules for playing games. How to play these games? What are the rules? Let's have a look. First is three-legged race. Which body part can we use? Yes. You can use your legs. And what can't we use?

0: You can't use your hands. Now, let's read together.
1: You can use your legs. You can't use your hands.
0: Look at these two girls. They are passing the ball. What are the rules?
1: You can use your back. You can't use your arms.
0: You are right. And how about this game? Yes, it's river crossing. How to play this game?
1: You can walk.
0: And what are the other rules?
1: You can't run. You can't jump.
0: Yes, you can see the rules very well. Now, let's play more games. Look, Bin Bin and Sarah are talking about these two games. Do you know what they are? This is flower basket weaving game. This is hula hoop game. Do you know how to play them? For flower basket weaving game, which body part can we use? Let's watch.

0: Which body part can we use?
1: You can use your legs.
0: And what about the other rules?
1: You can jump. You can't run.
0: Right, and you also need to work together. For hula hoop game, it has different ways for playing. In this video, which body part can we use? Let's watch. Which body part can we use?
1: You can use your legs.
0: You are right. And how about this way? What are the rules? Let's watch. What are the rules?
1: You can use your hands. You can run.
0: Yes, and don't forget to play safely. And how about this way? What is the rule? Let's watch. What is the rule?
1: You can't use your hands.
0: Right. So, boys and girls, how can we play together? Yes. We need to play safely. We need rules. And we also need to work together. So, please play fair and have fun. Good players follow rules. Now, let's listen and chant. First, please listen to the chant carefully.
2: Listen and chant.
3: Can you touch your head?
4: Yes, I can. Yes, I can.
3: Can you touch your arm and your leg?
4: Yes, I can.
3: Can you pass the ball?
4: Yes, we can. Yes, we can.
3: Can you kick the ball and score?
4: Yes, we can.
0: This time, can you chant with me? Let's try. Can you touch your head? Yes, I can. Yes, I can. Can you touch your arm and your legs? Yes, I can. Can you pass the ball? Yes, we can. Yes, we can. Can you kick the ball and score? Yes, we can. Now it's your turn to listen and chant.
2: Listen and chant.
3: Can you touch your head?
4: Yes, I can. Yes, I can.
3: Can you touch your arm and your leg?
4: Yes, I can.

0: Yes, we can. Can you kick the ball and score?
1: Yes, we can.
2: You did a very good job. Now, let's learn letters. First, let's enjoy a song about ABC and dance together.

0: Okay, now let's have a look. Mr. Yu and the children are talking to each other. What do they say?
1: Let's go to the zoo.
2: Hooray!
0: Where are they going? Yes, they are going to the zoo. What do they see? Let's have a look. What does Bingbing see?
2: I see a fox.
0: Fox has the letter X. What's the sound of X? Let's listen and chant.
2: X, X, X. X, X, X. Box, box. X, X, X.
0: Yes, X says X. Look at this picture. Can you find a big X? I can find one. It's here. How about others?Good job! And can you find the small X in this picture? Wow, you have sharp eyes! Now show me your finger. Let's write X together.
3: X. X.
0: What other animals does Bingbing see? Let's listen.
2: I see a yak.
0: Yes, yak has the letter Y. What's the sound of Y? Let's listen and chant.
4: Y, Y, Y. Yeah, yeah, yeah. Yo, yo, yo, yo. Yeah, yeah, yeah.
0: Y says yeah. Look at the picture. Can you find the big Ys?You are right. And can you find the small Y in this picture? Good job! And this time, let's write Y together.
3: Y. Y.
0: And what animal does Miss Yu say?See in the zoo. Let's listen.
1: I see some zebras.
0: And do the children love the zoo?
2: We love the zoo.
0: Zoo begins with the letter Z. What's the sound of Z? 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
0: Z says Z. Look at this picture. Can you find the big Z's? Great! And can you find the small Z in this picture? Wonderful! Now, let's write the Z together.
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0: you find an axe. I see an axe. Fox, fox, axe. Why? Can you find a why? I see a why. Yuck, yuck, why? Z, z, z. Can you find a z? I see a z. Zoo, zoo, z.
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1: You did a very good job. Now, let's play a game. Look, the animals are at the zoo. They all have letters, but someone are missing. Can you find them? Look at these three letters. What's missing? Yes, it's letter X. X, X, fox. In this group, what's missing?Right, it's letter Y. Yeah, yeah, yuck. And what's missing in this group? Right, it's letter Z. Z, Z, zebra. You did a very good job. At last, let's enjoy a video about X, Y, and Z.
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3: Peppa, are you sleepy?
2: 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I am not sleepy at all. 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

0: Hello, boys and girls. I'm Miss Lee from Yuxin School. Nice to see you here. Before our class, please get your English book, notebook, and pen ready. Today, we are going to learn Unit 5, Farms and Us, Lesson 2. In Lesson 1, we went to a farm with our friends. We learned about farm animals. What farm animals are there? What can they give us?Let's watch a video to review.
1: A lot of food comes from farms. Farms have many animals. Look over there. What are those? They're cows. We get milk from cows.And these? They're chickens. We get eggs from chickens. We can also see pigs and sheep. We get meat from them.
0: What farm animals are there? Listen.What are these? Yes, they are cows. They give us milk. Next one. They are chickens. We can get eggs from chickens. Yes, we can get meat from pigs. Sheep give us wool. You did a good job in lesson one and got a star. If you learn well,You can get another star today. 在第二课中，我们将围绕问题 "What can we learn on the farm?" 展开。希望通过本课时的学习，同学们能达成以下学习目标。Are you ready for this class? Here we go. Look, who are they? Yes, they're Mike and Mr. Wong. Where are they?They're on the farm, Mr. Wong's farm. What are they talking about? Listen to them.
2: Mr. Wong, you have so many farm animals.
3: I have a lot of vegetables, too. Follow me, please.
0: Let's follow them to visit the farm. What does Mike see there? Please listen and watch.

0: What are these?
1: They're tomatoes.
0: But they're yellow.
1: Yes. A lot of tomatoes are big and red. But these are small and yellow.
0: What are those?
1: They're bee boxes. Bees are good for plants.
2: What does Mike see there? Can you answer?
3: Mike sees tomatoes and bee boxes.
2: Really? Let's listen again to check your answer.
0: What are these?
1: They're tomatoes.
0: What are those?
1: They're bee boxes.
2: Oh, you're right. Mike sees tomatoes and bee boxes there. Look, they're all tomatoes. Which tomatoes are they talking about? Let's listen again.
0: What are these?
1: They're tomatoes.
0: But they're yellow.
1: Yes. A lot of tomatoes are big and red, but these are small and yellow.
2: Which tomatoes are they talking about? Good, they're talking about the small and yellow tomatoes. But why does Mike use but? Think about it.
3: Because a lot of tomatoes are big and red, but these are small and yellow.
2: Super! We often see big and red tomatoes in our daily life. Now, we can also buy small tomatoes in different colors. Mike also sees bee boxes there. They are bees' house. Why does Mr. Wong keep bees on his farm? Let's watch.
0: What are those?
1: They're bee boxes. Bees are good for plants.
2: Can you answer? Why does Mr. Wong keep bees?
3: Bees are good for plants.
2: Wonderful, Mr. Wong says.
1: Bees are good for plants.
2: Bees are good for plants. Is there any other reason? Here is a video for you.
4: Look, a little bee flies out of its hive. Its job is to find beautiful flowers. It lands on a flower and drinks sweet nectar. Its little legs are covered in yellow pollen. It flies from one flower to another. How fun! This helps the flowers grow fruits. When it's full, it flies back home. It turns the nectar into sweet honey.
2: From this video, we can know that bees help flowers grow fruits. Bees turn the nectar into honey. Bees are really great. Okay, boys and girls, now look at the sentences. When do we use these? When do we use those? These 表示近处的这些。Those 表示远处的那些。Look.These are tomatoes. Those are bee boxes. Got it? You're so clever. After talking, let's listen and repeat the whole dialogue. Let's go.
0: What are these?
1: They're tomatoes.
0: But they're yellow.
1: Yes, a lot of tomatoes are big and red, but these are small and yellow.
0: What are those?
1: They're bee boxes. Bees are good for plants.
2: Great job, boys and girls. Then let's do the role play. First, you are Mike.Ready? Go!

0: But these are small and yellow. They're bee boxes. Bees are good for plants.
1: This time, you are Mr. Wang. Here we go.
2: What are these?

0: knows?
1: Excellent work. Today, Mike goes to Mr. Wang's farm. What else does he see there? Let's learn. Look, what are the students doing?
2: They are helping on the farm.
1: Yes, it's a harvest time. The children are helping carry the vegetables. What vegetables do they pick? Look, what are these? Yes, they are tomatoes. One tomato, more tomatoes. Listen and repeat.
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1: Tomatoes or tomatoes. 这个单词我们要在词尾加 es 表示复数形式。Next one. What are these? Good. They are carrots. One carrot, more carrots. 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
3: Carrots, carrots.
1: Carrots. Are these carrots? No. They are potatoes. One potato, more potatoes. Excellent. Let's repeat.
3: Potatoes, potatoes.
1: Potatoes. Potatoes 也要在词尾加 es 表示复数形式。Next one. What are those? Yes, they are cucumbers. One cucumber, more cucumbers. Listen.
4: Cucumbers. Cucumbers.
1: Cucumbers. We can see carrots, potatoes, tomatoes, and cucumbers there. What vegetable is Sarah talking about? Listen to her.
5: Look at the tomatoes. They're big and red.
1: Can you answer? What is she talking about?
6: Sarah is talking about tomatoes.
1: Good job. Sarah is talking about the tomatoes. How are the tomatoes?
6: Look at the tomatoes. They are big and red.
1: Wonderful. The tomatoes are big and red. How about the other vegetables? You can talk with your partners first. It's your turn.
2: Look at the carrots. They are long and orange.
6: Look at the potatoes. They are round and brown.
7: Look at the cucumbers. They are long and green.
1: Excellent work. Boys and girls, the vegetables are in different colors and shapes. Suddenly, there is a special sound. Listen.Oh, what's that?
8: A mouse.
1: It's a mouse. Let's listen and repeat.
3: Mouse.
4: Mouse.
1: Mouse. This is a mouse. What are those?
8: Oh no, more mice.
1: Oh no, they are mice. Listen and repeat.
3: Mice.
4: Mice.
1: Mice. One mouse.More mice. Mouse 这个词的复数形式为不规则变法。Mouse, mice. Got it? Okay. Boys and girls, the children see so many things on Mr. Wang's farm. Let's listen and repeat again.
3: Tomatoes, tomatoes. Carrots, carrots.

0: carrots. 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
2: Look at the tomatoes. They're big and red.
3: Fantastic, boys and girls. Does Mr. Wang have other vegetables there? Let's learn more. Look, what other vegetables does Mr. Wang have? Please say with me. What are these? They are green beans. Green beans, green beans. And these are eggplants. Eggplants, eggplants. They are sweet potatoes. Sweet potatoes. What are those? Yes, they are cabbages. And these are corns. Corns, corns. Mr. Wang have so many vegetables. Now, please read these words again and try to group them. 请同学们试着再次朗读这些单词，并按照自己的方式把单词进行分类。Have a try. Who has an idea? You please.
4: This is my idea. 这些单词都是在单数后面加 s 表示复数。右边的 tomato, potato, sweet potato 都是以 o 结尾，在单数后面加 es 表示复数。
3: Nice work. 我们一般在可数名词的后面加 s 表示复数形式，但是 tomato, potato, sweet potato 这三个以 o 为结尾的单词要加 es 表示复数。Try to remember that. Who has other idea? You please.
5: This is my idea. These vegetables are long. These vegetables are round.
3: Brilliant. The vegetables are in different shapes. Do you like long vegetables or round vegetables? Look, they are playing a game. In the long vegetables team, we can see a cucumber.A carrot and a green bean. Who are in the round vegetables? Good. Potato, tomato, and a green pea. They are green peas. What else can you see there?
4: I can see a bee flying there. There is also a jar of honey.
3: Good. Bees like flowers and honey. Bees are good for plants.What else can you see?
6: I can see a mouse eating rice.
3: Yes, mice like rice. Mice eat anything they please. Mice are bad for the farm. Okay, boys and girls, next, let's chant about the game. Let's go.
0: Listen and chant.

0: like long vegetables, cucumbers, carrots, and green beans. 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I like flowers and honey, and so do the bees. But mice like rice. They eat anything they please.
1: Super! Boys and girls, after picking the vegetables, Mr. Wong also needs your help. Let's go to help him. Mr. Wong harvests a lot of vegetables. He wants to sell them. 同学们，为了帮助王伯伯卖出这些农产品，你能介绍他们吗？ Please try to introduce the vegetables.You can use the words and the sentences. Have a try. And a volunteer? Alice, please.
2: Welcome to my farm. Look at the carrots. They are long and orange. They are fresh.
1: Excellent. The carrots are fresh, and they are good for our eyes.

0: Next one, Leo, please.
1: Welcome to my farm. Look at the tomatoes. They are round and red. They are juicy.
0: Good job. The tomatoes look juicy, and they are also fresh. Perfect. Boys and girls, Mr. Wang is so happy today. You helped him. Listen to him.
2: Thank you, kids. You are helpful. Please enjoy the food come from my farm.
0: Wow, so many delicious food. They come from the farm. The food come from the farm. Then go to the supermarket. Finally, go to our tables. When you enjoy the food, remember that. Don't waste the food. The farmers and the workers, they work hard. Don't waste any food. Okay, boys and girls, today we went to a farm. We learned about how to ask and answer the vegetables. We also learned what they look like. You did a good job. A star for you. Congratulations. 同学们，课后你还可以完成以下实践活动。朗读本课对话，说一说自己家里经常吃的食物，哪些来自农场。For example, my family often eat rice, chicken, and tomatoes for lunch. These foods are all from farms. 同学们也不要忘了预习下节课的内容哦。That's all for this class, boys and girls. See you next time.

Good afternoon, boys and girls. I'm Miss Zhang. I'm very happy to be your English teacher today. In last week, we have learned weekdays activities. And in today's lesson, we'll talk about weekends activities. Here's today's title. Lesson 21, Wonderful Weekends. At the beginning of today's lesson,Let's sing a song together. And after singing, try to answer this question. What's this song about?

So boys and girls, do you know the answer now? Yes, it's about weekend activities. So what does the word weekends mean? Great! It's about Sunday and Saturdays. So according to our real life and what we have learned before,

0: Please answer this question. What do you do on weekends? Look, here comes three friends. Let's listen to their answers first.
1: I read books on weekends. I draw pictures on weekends. I go dancing on weekends.
0: Wow, they do interesting things on their weekends. And do you know other weekends activities? I have some pictures of the weekends activities. Let's look and say together. What's this? Yes, it's play football. And what's this? Good, it's play basketball. How about this one? That's right, it's go swimming. And what's this? Yes, it's go to the park. And what's this? It's go to the library. Let's look at this picture. What do they do? That's right, they have an art class. And how about this picture? What do they do? Look, the teacher is teaching students how to sing Beijing opera. So we can say they have Beijing opera lessons. Here's a character of Beijing opera. Boys and girls, let's read the words after me. O-P-R-A, opera, Beijing opera. So Beijing opera is a traditional Chinese art. Do you like it? If you are interested in Beijing opera, maybe you can find more information after class. And after a small talk of activities, let's come to today's story. Please look at the pictures and tell me, who are they? Yes, we can see Guo Guo, Mao Mao, Bao Bao, and Sarah. And where are they? Maybe they are in a park. Let's have a guess. What day is it today? Because they're not in school, so maybe it's a Saturday or a Sunday. And what are they talking about? Now let's watch the video together and try to find out, are they talking about their wonderful weeks or wonderful weekends?
2: Do you always go to the library on Saturday, Mao Mao?
3: Yes, I do. What do you do on Saturday?
4: I always play basketball on Saturday.
3: I always play basketball after school on Wednesday.
5: I always go swimming on Sunday. Can you come with me, Bao Bao?
6: Sorry, I can't. I play football on Sunday.
4: What do you do on Sunday, Sarah?
1: I always have Beijing opera lessons on Sunday.
0: So boys and girls, can you make your choice now? Excellent. They're talking about their wonderful weekends. This time, let's try to find out more details of the story. So please open your books and turn to page 53. Here we can see four weekend activities. Let's read them together. Play football. Go to the library. Play basketball. Have Beijing opera lessons. Now, please take out your pencil and your ruler. Let's watch and match together. Please match both the time and activities with our characters. And for Mao Mao and Guo Guo, pay attention to what they do on Saturday. For Bao Bao and Sarah, let's pay attention to what they do on Sunday. Ready? Let's go.
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3: 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What do you do on Saturday?
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0: day.
1: I always go swimming on Sunday. Can you come with me, Bao Bao?
2: Sorry, I can't. I play football on Sunday.
3: What do you do on Sunday, Sarah?
4: I always have Beijing opera lessons on Sunday.
5: Okay, boys and girls, have you finished? Let's check the answers together. First, what does Mao Mao do on Saturday?
6: I'm Mama. I go to the library on Saturday.
5: So we should match on Saturday and go to the library with Mama. Next, what does Guo Guo do on Saturday?
7: I'm Guo Guo. I play basketball on Saturday.
5: So this time we should match on Saturday and play basketball.With Guo Guo. How about Bao Bao?
8: I'm Bao Bao. I play football on Sunday.
5: So we should match on Sunday and play football with Bao Bao. Finally, what does Sarah do on Sunday?
9: I'm Sarah. I have Beijing opera lessons on Sunday.
5: This time,We should match on Sunday and have Beijing opera lessons. Boys and girls, are you correct? Perfect! Now, let's turn to page 52. Please listen and read the whole story again. Ready? Let's go.
10: Do you always go to the library on Saturday, Mao Mao?
1: Yes, I do. What do you do on Saturday?
10: I always play basketball on Saturday.
1: I always play basketball after school on Wednesday.
5: So in this conversation, we can see three red words. Do you know how to read them? Great. They are always. Now please read after me.Always. Always. What does the word always mean? Excellent. It means very often. Let's look at the picture. Always means nearly all the time. For example, we all know that there are 7 days in a week. If you go swimming in 6 days, you can say, I always go swimming. And that means you go swimming nearly every day. So after learning the word always, let's continue to read our story. Ready? Go.
1: I always go swimming on Sunday. Can you come with me, Bao Bao?
2: Sorry, I can't.I play football on Sunday.
3: What do you do on Sunday, Sarah?
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5: Great! So boys and girls, as you have known this story very well, please answer the question. What do you think of their weekends?Here are three of our classmates. Let's listen to their thinking.
11: They have happy weekends. They have busy weekends. They have wonderful weekends.
5: Yes, because they do different and interesting activities on their weekends. So we can say their weekends are happy, busy, and wonderful.Now, let's try to act the story out. Let's come to the first scene together. This time, you will be Mao Mao, and I will be Guo Guo. While doing the role play, please pay attention to the three aspects. Let's try to speak loudly, speak correctly, and do with some actions. Ready? 3, 2, 1, action.
6: Do you always go to the library on Saturday, Mama? I always play basketball on Saturday.
5: Very good. Now let's exchange our role. You will be Guo Guo, and I will be Mao Mao. Ready? 3, 2, 1, action.
6: Yes, I do. What do you do on Saturday? I always play basketball after school on Wednesday.
5: Good job. Let's come to the second scene. There are 4 rules in this scene. You will be Bao Bao and Sarah, and I will be Mao Mao and Guo Guo. Ready? 3, 2, 1, action.
6: I always go swimming on Sunday. Can you come with me, Bao Bao? What do you do on Sunday, Sarah?
5: Good job. Now let's exchange our roles. You will be Mao Mao and Guo Guo, and I will be Bao Bao and Sarah. 3, 2, 1, action.
8: Sorry, I can't. I play football on Sunday.
2: I always have Beijing opera lessons on Sunday.
5: Well done, boys and girls. I believe you are very familiar with our story. So can you try to retell it? Let's fill in the blanks together. Mao Mao always goes to the library on Saturday. Guo Guo always plays basketball on Saturday. Mao Mao always goes swimming on Sunday. But Bao Bao can't come with him because he plays football on Sunday. Sarah always has Beijing opera lessons on Sunday. They all have busy weekends. Very good. So the story is not the end. On the next Monday, our friend Ling Ling makes an interview at her school. She wants to know more about his friend's weekends. First, she asks her friend Sarah. Let's listen. What do they say?
1: What do you do on Sunday?
4: I always have Beijing opera lessons.
5: Okay, so this time, Ling Ling also wants to know Sarah's Saturday. What can she ask? Great. She says,
1: what do you do on Saturday?
5: And how can Sarah answer? That's right. She says,
11: I always go to the library and go swimming.
5: Now, Sarah meets another friend. Who's he? Yes, he's Mike. Ling Ling wants to know, what does Mike do on Sunday? How can she ask? That's right. She asks,
1: do you always go swimming on Sunday, Mike?
5: And how can Mike answer? Excellent.
1: Yes, I do.
5: Mike is also curious about Ling Ling's Sunday. How can he ask? That's right. Let's listen.
1: What do you do on Sunday, Ling Ling?
5: Let's look at the picture together. So Ling Ling has singing lessons. How can she answer? Yes, she answers,
1: I always have singing lessons on Sunday.
5: On that day after school, Bao Bao makes a survey about his family's weekends. Let's listen to their conversations and help him to finish the table. Ready? Let's go. So first, Bao Bao finds his father.

0: What do they say?
1: What do you do on weekends, Dad?
2: I always go to the park with your mom on Saturday. I always go swimming on Sunday.
0: So boys and girls, where can we take? That's right. We can take go to the park and go swimming.

0: Please go to the cinema on Sunday.
1: This time, where should we take? Yes, we should take go to the park and go to the cinema. Now, Bao Bao finds his brother.
2: What do you do on weekends, brother?
3: I always play basketball on Saturday. I always play football with you on Sunday.
1: Where should we take? Yes, we should take play basketball and play football. Finally, Bao Bao finds his little sister Wen Wen. What do they say?
2: What do you do on weekends, Wen Wen?
4: I always have Beijing opera lessons on Saturday. I always go swimming with Dad on Sunday.
1: This time, we should take have Beijing opera lessons and go swimming. So Wen Wen is also curious about his brother Bao Bao's weekends. Let's listen to their conversation together.
4: What do you do on weekends, Bao Bao?
5: 你这姿势跟小懒猴一样。
6: 你这样驼背低头的姿势是不对的，头前伸，高低肩，圆肩，驼背，X 型腿，O 型腿，脚外八字等都是不良的体姿，这样会打破骨骼肌肉的平衡，不仅影响美观，长期下去更影响健康，家长和小朋友们要引起重视哦。看书时，要将书本稍微抬高，略低于视线水平位置，而且每半个小时就要活动一下颈部和肩部呀。